0: Praise Mix Down, where we keep God first in the mix. Jason Claiborne, D Stone in the building. And Jason, you've been doing this for a long time. You've been writing, you know, for people for a very, very long time. Matter of fact, tell people some of the songs that you wrote or co-wrote.
1: You're All I Need, Bishop Hezekiah Walker, Better, Bishop Hezekiah Walker, I Survived It, Ricky Dillard, God Will Get Me Through, Wes Morgan, man, Rashawn Mitchell, I Worship You. I did some work with Jack Harlow on his album.
0: Wow.
1: Had a choir featuring Adam Levine, same guy. I've done, man, so many different
0: artists. So I only ask you that because I want to know, in your opinion, what's the biggest misconception when it comes to writing? Because I know a lot of people are like, oh, man, it's easy. Or I could just use AI. I'm like, ah.
1: No. I'm very much so against AI when it comes to the creativity process of getting a download. AI can't get a download from heaven.
0: Facts.
1: AI can't hear from God. And I think that that's starting to become where we're making that the scapegoat from getting organic and being fully creative when you get those downloads from the Lord. So I think that those songs came to me when my pastor was preaching on a Wednesday night Bible study, and I wrote it on the back of some message notes. Just the lyrics with no melody. Until later on down the line, the Lord gave me the melodies for those songs, not knowing that they would be big songs all around the world.
0: So good. Listen, when we get back, we're going to give AI the business. That's right. We're going to blast it. Okay? All right here on the Praise
1: Mix.
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0: Praise Mix Down, where we keep God first in the mix. If you're just tuning in, we having a serious conversation. I got Jason Claiborne live in the building. We talking about ministry and AI.
1: Yeah.
0: Oh, my God. Listen, when we get back, we going to hurt people's feelings. All right. All right here on the Praise
1: Mix.
0: Damn.
2: Here you go again, making a way for me. Even when I was too blind, I was too blind.

0: Praise Mix Down, where we keep God first in the mix. D-Stone, Jason Claiborne. We're talking about ministry and AI, and I'm so glad that we're having this conversation, Jason, because I think people think, nah, it's cool. It's all right. And I'm like, yeah, it might be if it's personal.
1: Right.
0: But if you're going to give this to other people and it's going to be your platform to minister to them, that's kind of hard when you didn't come up with this thing.
1: Right. It takes the organicness of being human, the humanity out of us being able to be or go through something and feel something, or an issue happens or a joy moment happens. It takes the organicness out of who God created us to be. I feel like it's something that, yeah, it's good for certain things, but when it comes to creating music and creating a sound, you didn't get He's Able from Dietrich. Listen, out of AI. You don't know what he had to go through for that.
0: I'm going to keep it a buck.
1: Yeah.
0: The Bible says we're going to overcome by the blood of the Lamb and by the word of
1: my testimony.
0: Okay, it's not your testimony.
1: Come on.
0: It's somebody else's testimony. Yeah. Somebody else wrote this, and now whether you decided to sing it or not, I get it, but you didn't do it.
1: It didn't come out of your heart. It didn't come out of your experience.
0: No.
1: You know, and a lot of these songs and things that the Lord has given these artists and us as songwriters, it comes out of experience. When I wrote a song for Vashawn Mitchell called Over and Over, I was in the middle of my living room sitting on the floor wanting to not be a part of ministry anymore.
0: Mm.
1: And the Lord gave me the words over and over again. I asked myself, what am I still doing here? Continually, you continue to wake me up again. What am I still doing here? That is the questions I asked myself. The AI can't make that.
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Yes, sir. Hi, Mandy Stones on the ones and twos. You feeling this mix right here? Well, guess what? You can get the link. Just be one of the first 10 to DM me at Dwight Stone on all social media.

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0: Praise Mix Down, where we keep God first in the mix. Jason, that is a show.
1: Yeah.
0: Congratulations, everybody. Put your hands together. He did well. He did good. He did good. But listen, we don't like to leave without motivating our listeners, man. Can you give them a word of motivation before we get up out of here?
1: Listen, whatever you're going through, whatever the situation is, you got to allow God to move, and you can't do it all. You got to sit down. And let the Lord work and let him be God in your life. After you've done all you can do, you have to let the Lord work. He's a rewarder of them that diligently seek him. If you be willing and obedient, you'll eat the good of the land. You have to focus and understand that his promises cannot return unto him void. So he has to do what he said he was going to do in the word for you. He has to focus, stay vigilant with your relationship with him, because the foundation is most important. You can't build a house without a foundation, and that's the relationship with God.
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3: 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That's what they say at Cali Worship.
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1: When a fork is in the road, what do you do?
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1: What do you do?
0: What do you do?
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1: You hold on.
0: And keep the faith.
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0: Tell somebody on your row. 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
1: Keep the faith.
0: 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Keep the faith.
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0: Come on, encourage somebody else. Keep the faith. Come on, where do you look?

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0: Let it be recorded that our generation said to the Lord, say, oh, I worship. Let it be recorded in history, our generation said,
1: thank you, God, for giving us our identity in you. We can know who we are because we know whose we are. And we don't have to work for your approval. 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

0: rise, out of the valley, out of the storm, out of the grave. 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He did it, a breakthrough. I said he did it.
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2: 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Come on, Shabbat.

it's time to flip this thing. We gon' take a trip up 95 North. Y'all know how they do it up there.

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That's what we're living for. 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With him forevermore. 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
1: 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Listen. I wish you could see yourself in the future. 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

0: The question is. 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
1: When a fork is in the road, what do you do?
0: When the world is on your shoulders.
1: When the world is on your shoulders, what do you do?
0: When your back is up against the wall.
1: When your back is up against the wall.
0: Come on.
1: What do you do?
0: What do you do?
1: What do you do?
0: You hold on.
1: You hold on.
0: And keep the faith.
1: And keep the faith.
0: Tell somebody on your road. Say.
1: Keep the faith.
0: Come on. Tell somebody sitting around you. Keep the faith.
1: Keep the faith.
0: Come on, encourage somebody else. Keep the faith.

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1: 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Listen. I wish you could see yourself in the future. 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You're doing better.

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Song says it's good to be alive, but it's best to live. 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
5: Good afternoon.
4: I'm already starting out on the wrong.
5: We'll reel you in.
4: Right, reel me in, please.
5: We'll reel you in.
4: Right. Hey, this is Kyle Simpson.
5: And this is Ron Wiswell.
6: And this is Will Al.
4: Okay. Listen, we are having fun today, but the biggest thing that we're doing today is we are helping people. Now, we're live at A&B Motors, 2253 Dixie Highway in Waterford, which is right down the street from
5: Dixieland Mall.
4: That's right. So if you're in the area right now, you should stop by and see us. We're doing a lot of great things today. We're helping to put people into vehicles. We're helping to get people financed. If you're in that situation where you need a vehicle, where you need financing, where you have a question, I have an expert, Mr. Al. How are we going to address you? Albert Tiano? What do we want to do? How do we want to do this?
6: I don't know. All right. They always call me Little Al.
4: Okay. All right. Okay. Well, we have Little Al.
5: And today he's okay. The man.
4: Right. But Little Al is not really little.
6: Bigger than Big Al.
4: Right. He's big. Right. Little Al is bigger than Big Al. But Little Al is Al Tiano's son, okay? So when we talk about the A&B Motors family, well, this is what we mean by that, because Al and Jimmy are cousins, and Al and Albert are father and son, and all of that stuff. But so anyway, we're going to give out some numbers, and then we're going to get into what we're talking about today. Okay, if you want to talk to us live on the air, you can do that. You can give us your name. You don't have to give us your name. It's okay. But the number is 313-396-4444. That's the on-air number. I'm going to give it one more time. 313-396-4444. You can call and say, hey, you guys suck. Or you can call and say, hey, you know what? I need some information on how to buy a vehicle. Do you have this type of vehicle? Do you have that type of vehicle? What kind of payment can I look for? You can ask any question that you want to ask.

0: So 313-396-4444 is the on-air number. But we're going to get right into this because we have Lil Al, and he's here with us right now, and he's going to hang out with us for a few minutes while we're live on the radio. So say hello to everybody.
1: How's it going, everyone? This is Al from A&B Motors in Waterford. If you're listening, you need a car, something reliable, maybe got a difficult situation, come and stop by, sit down, talk to me. I'll give you the best route. We'll look at cars together. We'll see what we can put together for you.
0: So what kind of vehicles do you have that people might be interested in?
1: I got a little bit of everything. Mm-hmm. You know, and if I don't have it, call me. Let me know what you're looking for. Let's get you pre-approved. Let's find the car that fits you the best payment-wise, you know, instead of just stuffing it in something you don't really want.
0: Right. Right. Yeah. So I was looking at one car in particular. Well, actually, there's so many nice cars here. Listen, if you've ever been to the lot here, you know that there are lots of nice cars. And if you've ever been to the lot, even on Gratiot, you know one thing that A&B Motors does is they have very, very, very nice, very high-quality vehicles. I was looking at that. I don't know. That might be too rich for my blood. Where is that? That Audi. Talk about that.
1: The A6.
0: Yeah.
1: It's a really nice car. It's only got 70,000 miles.
0: What year is it?
1: 2018. 2017 or 18, I believe. We just got it in last week.
0: That's low miles.
1: Yeah, and it's payment friendly if you're looking for something that's super nice and sporty.
0: Okay, all right, because the A6 is that. Now, for those of you, there are some people who know all about cars and they know about the different models, but the A6 is the Audi. It's very sporty. It's loaded up. It's got leather seats. It's white. So if you're into white vehicles, this one is a nice one. But now, if you're looking for something else, we have over 40 cars on the lot. Not only cars, but we have
1: commercial units.
0: Commercial, yeah, thank you. That's what I was going to say.
1: Yeah, I got transits. Yeah. I got cargo vans. I got box trucks. I got a little bit of everything for everyone. It just depends what you're looking to do.
0: All right. So now, if I am a business person, let's say I'm a caterer.
1: Yeah.
0: You can get me a vehicle that will allow me to do business as a caterer.
1: I will. And if you just open up your tax ID, we could work on building your business credit.
0: Really?
1: Yeah.
0: So talk more about that. So I just opened my business. And I really want to present well. I don't want to pull up to somebody's house in like a station wagon.
1: For sure. It's totally understandable.
0: So, okay. Or maybe working for Amazon or something.
1: Right. So, I mean, you could come on in. I mean, even if you're not ready to start your business credit, you're just not sure how to go about it. I do deal with a couple banks that, you know, we could get your business credit started. I just did it for a guy that was in business for 10 years and didn't realize that he could get his business started. And, I mean, even if you're not ready, come in. Talk to me. Let's build a plan. Let's get you started if you're looking to open up your own company.
0: Okay.
1: I got the vans.
0: Okay. And that's what a lot of people are doing nowadays. You know, I attended
2: college. I went to YouTube University.
3: I think everybody goes there.
0: Oh, okay. All right. But so I've been seeing stuff with people who are starting businesses and trying to figure out how to work the finances. A lot of people don't know that if you operate your business the right way, it can be another source of credit.
1: Yeah.
0: And can be another source of, that you can do lots of things with that. And so what you're saying is that if somebody calls you and they're in business and they want to get a business vehicle and they want to maximize their credit situation with their business and maximize the benefits that come from owning a business, you can help.
1: Correct. Yeah. And a lot of people that, you know, they get the business started, get it open. But the thing they forget about is the truck.
0: Right.
1: They get the contracts, they get everything else. But, you know, come and sit down. Let's figure it out because you need the truck to get the business going.
0: Absolutely.
1: You know, so.
0: Absolutely. So, all right, we're going to give out that number. It's area code 586-445-8822 is the number. If you want to call and ask Albert some questions, or if you just want to get familiarized with the process, you can do that. Ron, what do you think?
3: I think they should do it. Come on down and check it out. Check out their many cars they have in inventory.
0: Yeah,
3: they can help you most certainly.
0: So you, we were talking about the commercial vehicles. Mm-hmm. We talked about the Audi A6. Highlight maybe another car that is. Okay, I am looking at that. I don't know what it is. Is that a Dodge Hornet? Is that what that is?
1: Yeah, we got two of them. They're 20, you know, they're newer cars. They're a year or two old. One's got 11,000 miles. It's a white one. One's got 14,000 miles, and it's a new car. I mean, they're super affordable. They're a hybrid. So
0: right.
1: Half electric, half gas.
0: That means I can save some money.
1: 100%.
0: Because, look, man, I went to the gas
3: station.
0: That's
3: huge.
0: I went to the gas station. I had to fill up before I came to get on the air today. Do you know how much I paid for a gallon of gas?
1: Probably four something.
0: I paid $4.69 for a gallon of gas. And I don't use profanity, but.
3: I kind of wanted when I filled up across the street just before I got here.
0: Right, exactly. But so that hybrid, though, is perfect for somebody that doesn't want to spend a lot of money that wants to get good gas mileage.
1: Right, because, I mean, it's either going to run on electric or gas.
0: Right.
1: And so, it'll charge itself as you're braking.
0: Really?
1: Yep.
0: Okay, so what would a payment on something like that be? Let's talk about that.
1: You know what?
0: Okay, all right. Well, we're not going to put you on the spot with the payments right now. However, the payments are the payments are affordable. This is, just like Al said, this is a brand new, a practically brand new car. 11,000 miles.
3: That's huge.
1: Yeah, I got payments from like $329
0: really?
1: To $349 on those Hornets.
0: Yeah. Okay. So
1: 2024 is 2 years old, 11,000, 14,000 miles, and you have a $300-$400 payment.
0: Oh, wow. That is incredible. But now, I'm hearing somebody in my mind's eye, in my mind's ear, I'm hearing somebody say, but I don't know if I can get approved for financing. I'm not sure. Well, what would you say to them?
1: You don't know unless you call.
0: That's
1: figure
0: true.
1: It out. Give me a call. I mean, I get everyone done. We got so many different ways to get you a car.
0: Mm-hmm.
1: We just got to figure out what your situation is. And kind of take it from there.
0: Okay. Okay. All right. So, and also you can go on the website.
1: Fill out an app.
0: Yeah. Yeah. Yeah. So if you're listening to us right now and you want to check out some of the vehicles and you're too far away to get over to us, because we're live at 2253 Dixie Highway in Waterford, right down the street from the Dixieland
3: Flea Market.
0: And so we're very, very close. If you're in Southfield, you can get here. If you're in Waterford, you can get here. If you're in Pontiac, you're right down the street. If you are in White Lake, if you are in Commerce, if you're in Bloomfield, West Bloomfield, you're very, very close to us now. So if you're listening to us and you're like, man, I need to get a vehicle. Maybe it's for you. Maybe it's a vehicle for your kid that is getting ready to go to school and needs a vehicle. We can help with all of that. You can come by and see us. If you're too far away to do that, you can just go to the website. That's abmotors.biz. abmotors.biz. So, all right, we got that all out of the way. So let's talk about some of the other vehicles that you have available.
1: I got some pickup trucks, standard, you know, SUVs, some really nice cars, actually. I got this Mercedes C300. Mm-hmm. It's only got 50,000 miles. It's all-wheel drive, 57,000 miles.
0: What year is that?
1: That's a 2020.
0: Really?
1: Really nice car, yeah.
0: Okay. I'm looking at that. That is a nice car. Listen, okay, I know you can't see it because you're listening to us on the radio right now, but that is white. And that thing is clean.
1: It is.
3: Remember, you can go on the website and check it out yourself.
0: That's
3: so
0: right.
3: Don't forget, go to abmotors.biz and check it out.
0: Motors, yes. abmotors.biz. So okay, this is a really clean car. So it's a C300.
1: Yes.
0: And
1: it's all-wheel drive.
0: All-wheel drive.
1: Yeah.
0: Okay. And only 57,000 miles on it.
1: Beautiful car.
0: So what would a payment on something like that be?
1: Between $300 and $400 a month.
0: What?
1: It's a very affordable car.
0: Wow. How do you do that? I mean, because that's a very nice car, and if I pulled up in that, people would think that, you know, that I had arrived that I was, you know, somebody special.
3: Just they'd be wanting to borrow money immediately.
0: Right. Yeah, exactly. They would. But that's a really nice car.
3: Yeah.
1: It's a very nice car.
0: For $300 or $400 a month.
1: Yeah. Yep.
0: Wow. Okay. So listen, some of you guys have always wanted like a high-line vehicle, like a Mercedes, but you didn't think you could afford it, right?
1: Yeah.
0: But this is a scenario under which you can afford it. We can put you in that vehicle. So listen, I'm going to give out the on-air number. If you want to talk to us on the air live, you can do that. It's area code 313-396-4444. Area code 313-396-4444. You can ask us questions. I have little Al here, and he is a repository. Whoa, that was a quarter word, wasn't it? Repository. Yeah, I know. Yeah. I don't know what repository means either. No, but he knows all kinds of stuff. Okay, I'm just going to say it plain. He knows all kinds of stuff about vehicles, about vehicle financing, about getting people into a great car that they want. And one thing I will tell you about the vehicles here, they're not, you know how you go to some lots and the cars look nice from a distance, but when you get into the car still smells like cigarettes or, worse, weed. Now, I'm not passing judgment. If you smoke cigarettes or if you smoke weed, then okay, that's your business. But you don't want to get into a car that somebody else has.
1: You want to do it. If you're gonna do it,
0: right? If you right, if you're gonna do it, you
1: buy
0: a
1: car. You want it to be nice,
0: right? You want it to be nice.
1: You want to make it dirty.
0: Thank you.
3: There you go.
0: Yeah, you want to make it dirty yourself. You want to leave the McDonald's bags and cups in all over the car yourself, not have somebody else that's already done it. And the car smells funny.
1: 100%. Yeah.
0: If you look at the tires, the treads are worn out.
3: Or there's a puddle of oils that are unknown about underneath it.
0: Yeah.
3: Those are always fun.
0: So that's one thing that you're not going to run into when you come here. Because one thing I know about you guys are sticklers about the cars that you sell. There are a lot of cars you pass up, then you won't even put them on the lot because they don't meet your standards, right?
1: 100%, yeah. And we do have the warranties. You know, I take pride in, you know, giving you guys a great vehicle, helping you get them fixed, because I get repairs are stressful. But, hey, you know, that's why we have warranties. I mean, at some point, your car is going to need something. Mm-hmm. But it's nothing to freak out about if you have a warranty.
0: Right. So, but first of all, most of the cars are lower mileage, because all the cars we talked about are a 2020 with 57,000 miles on it.
1: And if people want, you know, something slightly cheaper. I mean, we do have cars with more miles, mid-mile. You know, that's a mid-mile. I mean, we have them low, anywhere from 10,000 to 120.
0: Okay.
1: It just depends. Like, I got a 16 Yukon Denali out there. It's got 104. It's a beautiful car. Those cars are super expensive. It's got rear entertainment, leather. I mean, everything. Beautiful car. And you, $399 a month, you could be driving a Yukon Denali. You know?
0: That's crazy. So, and you, when you really think about it, you said it had 104,000 miles on it. But yeah, it's a 2016. So wait a minute. Okay, the
1: it's
0: average.
1: Not a lot of miles for a 16.
0: Exactly. That's what I was going to say,
1: it's a
0: because
1: family car.
0: The average car drives 20,000 miles
1: nowadays. It seems like.
0: Okay, so that's over 10 years. 20,000 miles. That'll be 200,000 miles if it had been driven like an average car.
1: Right.
0: Right.
1: Right. That car's still got 100,000-150,000 miles left in it. I've seen them come in on trade with 280, 310. I mean, they're just good cars.
0: Wow. Okay. So tell me more about this Yukon Denali, because somebody wants to step up. Somebody wants an upgrade, and somebody's been trying to figure out how they can get an upgrade with their credit situation, with their money situation. And I think Al has a few answers here.
1: It's a 2016. It's fully loaded. I mean, it's pearl white. It's got a beautiful interior. If you got kids, it's got TVs in the back. I mean, it's got everything you could want.
0: Wow.
1: I think it's got 22-inch rims, too. I think they're the snowflakes. No,
3: you
1: not the snowflakes,
3: you could
1: but
3: see
1: really
3: it
1: pretty.
3: Proudly from uh-huh. the streets.
1: Yeah.
0: So
3: come on by and see it.
0: So I mean, would that be a good car for, let's say, a mom with 2 or 3 kids? Do you think that would be good for her?
1: Yeah, 100%. I mean, you got more than enough room.
0: Okay. Because, you know, I mean, heck, I remember if I had a TV, if I had a vehicle with a TV in the back seat for my kids, oh, they were entertained and they were ready to rock and roll and be in that vehicle. Okay, so that is, and the payment is?
1: On the Yukon, mm-hmm. we got to advertise at $399 a month.
0: Okay. Wow. Okay.
1: And we do no payments for 90 days. You got to keep that in mind too.
0: Right. So, and let's talk about that now, because I know a lot of people, the kids are about to go back to school. So you're about to shell out some money getting school supplies and clothes and everything.
1: Everything else you need.
0: Right. So if, with that being the case, no payments for 90 days, that would mean, well, today is August 7th, 8th.
1: It'd be like November 8th. November 9th, give or take.
0: So around Thanksgiving.
1: Yeah. Yep.
0: Wow. Okay. So pick up a car today. Don't make a car payment.
1: Till November.
0: Okay.
3: No, that's something to be thankful for.
0: That is something to be thankful for. For sure. And it could be the Denali. It could be the Mercedes C300. It could be the Audi A6. Heck, it could be a work vehicle for your new business.
1: Don't matter what it is.
0: All right, all right.
1: Even the lower payment ones, the ones I got at $175, $225.
0: Yeah, all right. Well, so now, we're having a great time here. 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We're broadcasting live from A&B Motors at 2253 Dixie Highway in Waterford, right down the street from the Dixieland Flea Market. Now, we're about to go to break, but I got this one. I have a song request here before we go to break. And maybe we can get this. I love this song. It's called Never Lost. And it talks about the situation where when you put God first, he never loses a battle, y'all. He's never lost a fight. So whatever you're facing today, you need to put God in that thing because he's never lost a battle. We're going to take a break, and then we'll be right back. Hey, this is Kyle.
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0: right. See, now, you listen to that song, I know he won't lose. I know he won't lose. So, if you are in a situation where you need God to do something today, you need to grab a hold of that word that is in that song. Because I don't know about you, but it inspired me. All right, so we're back, and we have a few more deals here for you. All right, and Al is on his way back over here right now. So, Al, go on ahead and take it over, and let's talk about these vehicles.
1: It was just some new inventory we got in.
0: Okay, all right.
1: Just got on the website.
0: What?
1: It's a 2018 GMC Arcadia Denali.
0: Oh, that's the top of the line.
1: Yeah, third row. Okay. Beautiful car.
0: Yeah.
1: Affordable. Payments as low as $249.
0: $249.
1: For a third row vehicle that's all-wheel drive.
0: Man, that's less than people are paying for cable and their phone bill, right?
2: I'm paying more than that for my Trailblazer.
0: Okay. Well, maybe you need to think about trading your Trailblazer in and getting that Denali. I mean, just think about it. Don't answer us right now.
2: All right.
0: But that's an incredible value right there.
1: For third row and one, yeah.
0: Yeah, absolutely. And so, all right, so let's talk about the financing here, because I know somebody's out there, they're listening to us right now, and they're like, wait a minute, I can get a Yukon Denali with third row seating for $250 a month? Really? But you don't understand. I just got turned down for a Finger Hut credit card. How am I going to get approved for a vehicle? I can't even get a Finger Hut credit card.
1: You're going to fill out the app or stop on in and come and see me.
0: Oh, is that
1: yeah,
0: is that simple?
1: We're going to talk about it. We're going to figure it out together.
0: Okay. All right. Because there are a lot of people. You know what I notice? There are people who think their credit is horrible, but it really isn't.
1: And most of the time, it's not as bad as you think.
0: Right.
1: I know it could be a little intimidating.
0: Right.
1: But come in.
0: Okay.
1: Sit down or call me.
0: Right.
1: You know, it's not hard. It's not stressful.
0: Okay.
1: We'll make it super easy.
0: And you know a lot about the ins and outs of auto financing to structure the deal or the situation so that people can get approvals.
1: Yeah. Yep. I'll find a way.
0: All right. Because I know a lot of people are getting turned down for financing, but they're getting turned down by AI.
1: I don't really got much to say about the whole AI thing, but
0: yeah.
1: I mean, it's great, but it's not great.
0: Right.
1: You know, it depends how you look at it.
0: Right. But so, all right. So listen, that's one great vehicle. What else do you have over there?
1: I got this really affordable Lincoln coming in. It's a 2017 MKZ. I know everyone likes them. It's cherry red, big roof. That car's loaded too.
0: Okay.
1: It's all-wheel drive. Uh-huh. And I'm going to have payments as low as $199 on that.
0: $199 a month.
1: For all-wheel drive, Lincoln.
0: MKZ.
1: MKZ.
0: All right, because I think that maybe at first I was going to say, man, with all these nice cars, you're scaring some people. Because there's some people, their faith is not at that level yet, where they can even imagine that they could drive something like a Lincoln MKZ or something like a Yukon Denali. But if they come and see you, though, and they activate their faith.
2: Yes.
0: Exercise your faith.
2: Yep.
0: Activate it. They come and see them. Then they could be literally in that situation. Listen, you just heard the song. God's never lost a battle.
2: Amen.
0: That means if your battle is transportation, guess what? He's never lost a battle. If your battle is credit, guess what?
2: He's never lost a battle.
0: If your battle out there today is maybe your health, right?
2: Mm-hmm.
0: Guess what? He's never lost a battle. Listen, you're listening to Testify Live. We're here at 2253 Dixie Highway in Waterford until 1 o'clock, and the dealership is open today until 2 o'clock. If you're on your way over, come on over. We will keep the light on for you. We're right down the street from the Dixieland Flea Market.
2: Yes, that's right. If you're in there listening from the Dixieland Flea Market, come on over and see us.
0: Yeah, bring us a cup of coffee. Or how about this? Or we'll give you a cup of coffee when you come over. Or wait a minute, it's kind of hot outside. Who wants coffee? And no, I guess, okay. Wrong season.
1: Too late.
0: Yeah, it's too late. Right?
2: Just come see us. That's all that matters. We have lots to choose from here.
0: Absolutely, absolutely. So, and I'm going to give out the on-air number in case you want to talk to us on the air. It's area code 313-396-4444. Area code 313-396-4444. You can ask a question about any of the vehicles that we're talking about today. Or any other vehicle that you might be interested in. You can ask us a question about financing. You can ask us a question about insurance, because a lot of people have problems when it comes to insurance in Michigan, and I know that you have some resources.
1: I got a couple people we call. I'll help. I know people get stressed about insurance.
0: Yeah.
1: It's not the most pleasant call to make when you're buying a car, but it's got to be done.
0: It's got to be done, yeah. Well, I don't know. I know some of my brethren down in the city. and you all are riding dirty, but you don't have to. That's the point. You don't have to ride dirty. You can have your insurance together. You can have a car payment that you can afford, you know, and
2: peace of mind.
0: And peace of mind. Yeah.
2: Don't forget that.
0: Absolutely. Yeah. Because peace of mind is really, really big and an important thing for me. So we're talking about the vehicles that we have on the lot today. We're talking about the fact that you can get a vehicle with no payments for 90 days. So that means that you wouldn't have payments until around Thanksgiving, your first car payment. You can take delivery today, but your first car payment, around Thanksgiving. We were talking about your credit situation. So now, I know a lot of kids are going back to school. And a lot of students have graduated from high school. Now they're going to college. And so now their parents are like, oh, God, I have to get my kid a car. Or the kid is like, oh, my God, I have to get a car. And because everybody's parent is not in a position sometimes to co-sign for the car or to buy the car for them. So what do you have if I'm a little younger and I don't have I wanted to cough on air. So. So what do you have for somebody that doesn't have established credit?
1: We deal with a lot of banks and credit unions, Kyle. We got the biggest thing is for a lot of these younger kids, adults, you just got to have a job for 6 months. If you've had a job for 6 months, you don't have to make the most money. I mean, you're in school. You're not going to, you know, be making a ton of money, but just enough to get you a decent loan. These credit unions will step up, give you, you know, it's part of the first-time buyers program. We got really good programs for you guys. I mean, don't hesitate. Call. Let me see what I can do for you.
2: There's always help.
1: Yeah.
0: So,
2: because kids have to start somewhere, and this is a great place to start for your vehicle.
1: Yeah, and like Kyle said, not everyone can help.
0: Right.
2: Don't fear.
1: But I can.
0: Okay. There you go. Hey, listen, you're listening to Testify Live. I have to get some water. It was very good water. By the way, you have the best water. Wow. Over here at A&B.
2: Especially when you have a scratchy throat, huh?
0: Yeah, especially when you have a scratchy throat. But you're listening to Testify Live. We're having a great time. We have people out here today that can help you today to get a vehicle. Maybe that was on your to-do list for today, was to try and figure out your vehicle situation. Well, we've just taken the load off your shoulders, and we've given you some solutions and some answers. Only thing you have to do is plug in and get the solutions and the answers that you need. The number here, if you want to call us, 586-445-8822. The number again, 586-445-8822. We're here live until 1 o'clock on the air, and then we're going to be, you guys take over. I don't know what's going on in my throat.
2: Then we'll be here until... They're here till 2 o'clock to take your business, and you could still come in and check out some of the many vehicles. And I see you guys got this Bronco Sport Outer Banks 2023.
1: Yeah, that's
2: a beautiful ride
1: in.
2: There.
1: It's got the brown interior. That's just another car that's stunning.
2: Yeah, talk about it.
1: What do I got the payment? Do I have the payment on that one yet?
2: No, it says e-payment.
1: So I haven't updated it yet. That one just came in, so we haven't got a payment on it. But if you're looking for a Bronco,
2: that's a beautiful truck there.
1: It is a beautiful truck.
2: And all-wheel drive is nice.
1: And it's only got 40,000 miles.
2: Yeah, that's huge.
1: And I mean, that's another affordable car. If I was to guess, I would say it's about a $350 payment.
0: Really?
1: $375, $400. You know, it's somewhere right around there.
2: Yeah,
1: and I will have
2: truck.
1: It dialed in if you go on the website on Monday or Tuesday.
0: Mm-hmm, mm-hmm.
2: Yeah, it's a beautiful ride. Lots of pictures to check it out, too. So make sure you go abmotor.biz to check it out.
1: Does that say the gas mileage on there?
2: Yeah, let's see.
1: I think those get really good gas mileage, too.
2: No, this one doesn't have
1: it. It might not be updated, but we'll get all that yet. Information.
2: Oh, yes, it does. 25 city, 28 highway.
1: Yeah, so an SUV that's getting almost 30 miles to the gallon.
2: That's huge.
1: Yeah.
2: That's pretty nice. Lots of other vehicles to choose from here. You just got to go to the website and check it out, or come on down here and see us here to, you know, and they'll talk to you. Am I right about this?
1: You are right about this.
2: All right.
1: We're waiting for some people to call in, stop by.
2: Al's on hold. Well, hello. Bring him up. Let's talk to Al. Hi, Al, you there? Hello?
3: Al? Can you hear me?
2: I hear you. Good afternoon, sir.
3: Can you hear me?
2: We hear you loud and clear, Al. Good afternoon.
3: This is Santa Claus, Big Al.
2: All right. Ho, ho, ho.
3: Just ho, ho, ho. Drive around. Drive. Come on in and drive out with that Bronco.
2: Absolutely. That's what I'm talking about. Get in here and check it
3: What's
2: out.
3: Up?
2: Maybe you'll drive it out. Am I right about
3: absolutely,
2: that, Al?
3: Absolutely, absolutely.
0: All right.
3: Absolutely. Remember, hey, little Al.
1: Hey.
3: Did you offer that gas discount?
1: I did not yet. No, no. Why don't you do the offer right, for me? It was hard for
3: right,
1: me to get on the radio.
3: All right, here you go, guys.
1: You know
3: all my... yep, to me, yep, you're new. It's all right. You're doing a fine job, son.
1: I'm trying.
3: All right, here's the deal. This is Santa Claus. It's my mom's 100th birthday on the 11th.
0: Woo!
3: So yeah. I'm willing to give a $100 gas card for anyone who purchases a car today.
4: What do you want to do?
3: Monday, Tuesday, Wednesday, Thursday, Friday.
0: Wow.
2: That's huge.
3: So if you mention that you heard us on the praise, or fill out an app today and put get me done, do the app.
1: And give me my
3: You'll
1: gas.
3: You'll be driving out of there.
0: Give my gas.
2: Yeah, that's right.
3: With my mom's $100 bill.
2: That's beautiful.
3: For gas.
2: And happy birthday to your mom in advance.
0: Mama Tiana.
3: Yep, 100 years old. She'll be on August 11th.
0: That is amazing. That's
3: just around the corner.
2: That's a life well lived.
0: Absolutely.
3: Yeah.
0: That's a blessing. Well,
3: for
0: listen.
3: Sure.
0: All right, so I just wanna cut in just 1 second, real quick. Albert, I know you have to go because you have some people here that are taking delivery on a vehicle. So thank you very much. But Al, you hang around. Can you hang around with us for a while?
3: For about 5 minutes, I gotta take my mom home. Well, maybe 10.
0: Okay,
2: that's awesome. Perfect.
0: That sounds perfect. All right, well, all right, thanks, Lil Al. And hello, Al. All right,
3: what's
0: you're listening
3: happening? We're going to get Kay on the line here. Mom.
2: We got the big man.
0: Yeah,
3: I want you to say hi to all the
2: We got the boss
3: listeners.
2: Coming on.
3: Say hi to these listeners.
5: Hi.
2: Hello.
5: Listeners.
0: So, wow.
5: I've got Al in my hand.
0: Mm-hmm.
5: So take care and have a good time.
3: How old are you?
5: I'm way over the hill, honey.
2: I really doubt it. I bet you're just as beautiful
5: way
2: now as you
5: over
2: were
5: the
2: many,
5: hill.
2: Many years ago.
5: 100. I'll be 100 years old the end of this week.
2: Well, happy birthday.
5: I got my good looking son and my daughter in law. They're going to be with me, and I'm going to have a good time.
3: Yeah, your birthday party.
5: That's it.
2: All right.
3: Oh, God bless everybody.
5: I want God to bless each and every one of you. And
2: amen.
5: Be really good and straight.
0: Thank you.
2: Those are wonderful words of wisdom. Thank you so much for that.
0: Yep. Thank you so much, Mama Tiano. 100 years old, August 11th. Big celebration. That's Al's mom. So when we talk about come and be part of the A&B family, that's what we mean.
2: Absolutely.
0: Multiple generations, and that's what's going on. And we're just thankful and grateful that that you're around and that you're really, I mean, because you sound so good. You sound very, very good. So, Al, what else you got going on today?
3: Well, I've been in business for 45 years to any new listeners, 35 years at the same locations. So you take all that experience with finance and selling cars. We're not looking for that one-time purchase. We're looking for purchases of a lifetime.
2: Absolutely.
3: You know what I mean? And that's absolutely what we do, and that's repeat why we have so many repeat call customers.
2: Absolutely, sir.
3: Absolutely.
0: All right.
3: Yep.
0: All right.
3: And so you can get a quality car, and we got over 150 cars to pick from.
0: Yep.
3: I think I caught your fog in the throat,
0: yeah,
3: Kyle.
0: Yeah, I know. See?
2: Contagious. Get a drink of water, Big Al. Get a drink of water, bud.
3: Oh, my God.
2: But there is many cars and work vehicles to choose from. It's unbelievable. And you can certainly come in and check them out at either location, Roseville or Waterford. Right down those streets from Dixieland Water, Dixieland Flea Market here in Waterford. So come see us.
0: So let me ask you a question now.
3: What
0: made you decide to start helping people with getting cars? How did you get into that?
3: Oh, back in 1985, I was a porter for my dad and brother.
0: Mm-hmm.
3: And I just liked cars. And I liked what I was doing. I mean, I went from a porter to a detailer. When I was younger, I was even a mechanic.
0: Really?
3: In high school.
2: Wow.
3: So I
0: never
3: bring all that. Yeah, I bring all that knowledge and learning from my dad and brother and my uncle. Unfortunately, tragically, in 1990 and 91, I lost both of them. One to a car accident, and my dad died of a heart attack.
0: Oh, okay.
2: That's a shame.
3: So yeah. I continued on the trade.
2: And that's a
3: taking
2: wonderful
3: care of people
2: thing
3: in Metro Detroit and the surrounding areas.
2: And I'm sure that
3: we just got bigger and
2: you,
3: bigger.
2: Sir.
3: Thank you. And, you know, I just liked it. I liked the feeling of someone getting the payment they want and the vehicle they deserve.
2: And they leave.
3: And that's
2: with
3: been going on for 35 years. 45, actually.
2: It's a long time. And a lot of smiles.
0: Wow.
3: Yep.
0: That's amazing.
3: We try our best.
0: And a lot of people don't know your story. They hear you on the radio, they see you on TV, they see you on social media, but they don't know the story behind A&B Motors. And there is a story. And that story really is a testament to the same thing that we're doing today on Testify Live, which is, look, we are riding the wave of God's glory, okay,
2: amen,
0: in terms of what he's doing, what he's done in your life, Al, what he's done, God bless your mother, 100 years old. That's a blessing.
2: Absolutely.
0: Right there.
3: And absolutely.
0: So that's what we're doing today. Okay? And that's all I want to say. I want to give out the number. If you want to call us on air, you can call us.
3: All right, I'm gonna have to get moving here, but I'll tell you what. I've seen a lot of blessings, and I've seen a lot of miracles. My son, Al, getting someone in the vehicle they want and the payment they deserve. And my cousin Jimmy over at the Gratiot location. And all you got to do is look on YouTube and see the testimonials.
0: Yep.
3: Am I right, Kyle?
0: Yeah, you're absolutely right. That's all you have to do, you know. And that's why we even call the show Testify, because we want other people to know what God is doing in everyday people's lives. And we say it in the opening all the time. And thank you very much, Al. I know
3: as
0: you have to go.
3: My mom says, thank you, Jesus.
2: Amen, now. Amen. Amen, sir.
0: All
2: God
0: right.
2: God bless you.
3: All right, well, you guys
2: God
3: have
2: bless
3: a blessed
2: you.
3: Day. Praise listeners. Come get that $100. Get that application in.
2: Yes. Yes, please do.
3: Give him the number, Kyle. We'll see you guys.
0: All right. You can call us 586-445-1600, 586-445-1600. We want to thank Al Tiano, the owner of A&B Motors, for coming on with his mom, who is turning 100 years old on August 11th. A blessing, a blessing. Now, we want to keep the blessings going. We want to keep the blessings going. Today could be your day to... I'm going to be giving away what? He said all
2: next Thursday.
0: If you go to abmotors.biz, abmotors.biz, you fill out that credit application and you mention praise, you get that vehicle, $100, $100 in your pocket. And you know what? Today might be the day. Like I say, if you are a college student or if you are the parent of a college student and you're trying to figure out the transportation situation for them, because I know a lot of college students, sometimes mm-hmm. they go away, but yep. a lot of people are going to Oakland University or Wayne State or someplace that's close by where they have to commute.
2: Right.
0: And maybe they might have a part-time job. And now, you know, your kids are getting a little bit too old for you to chauffeur them around. They have
2: right.
0: to have some independence.
2: And they don't need a junk car to go running around in, because then you're going to be worried whether they're stuck on a side of road in a bad area. And we don't need that.
0: Right. We don't need that at all. So why don't you get in contact with us, because we can help solve that problem in terms of getting your kids a vehicle that's going to be reliable. Now, remember, we have the first-time buyer program. You got 6 months on the job, even if you don't have any credit. Al has financing sources that can get you financed on your own without a cosigner for your first vehicle. You can give us a call, 586-445-1600, 586-445-1600, and we can have a conversation about that. We can talk about that. Hey, you're listening to Testify Live. Looks like we have a few minutes left.
2: Yep.
0: And we have some people coming on in. And
2: that's wonderful.
0: Yep. And so we're helping people today. So we want to help you, too. Who's next? Who's next for a blessing?
2: I think we all need a blessing, but somebody should come in here and receive a blessing of $100 when they buy a car.
0: Absolutely. That's a blessing that I can receive. Now, I will tell you this one thing. I have my eye on that. What is that? That Mercedes C300.
2: Yeah, it's a nice car.
0: That is a smoking.
2: There are so many
0: vehicle.
2: Choice vehicles on this lot.
0: Mm-hmm. Yep. And so you can come out and you can see that Mercedes. You can see or any of the other vehicles that we have, because we have a lot of vehicles. Now, don't forget, we're live at Waterford today. We're here on the air for about another 5 minutes, but the dealership is open until 2 o'clock. But now don't forget 12 and a half in Gratiot in Roseville. If you're on that side of town,
2: go see them
0: right now. You can go see them because cousin Jimmy is there today until 2 o'clock as well. But Rockin' Ron and I,
2: We're holding it down.
0: We're holding it down, and we're having a great time doing it. You know, this is a beautiful day. It's a beautiful day to be out. If you're out cruising around and you're listening to the praise in the car, mm-hmm. and you're getting your inspiration on, that's a great thing. If you're in this area and you want to stop by, that's an even greater thing, because we would love to meet you. But either way it goes, we want you to have a blessed day today. Rock and Ron, let's talk about this car right here. Wait a minute. We didn't talk about the 2021 Pacifica.
2: Well, do tell.
0: Okay. Now, for those of you who don't know, the Pacifica is the famous Chrysler minivan that is an incredible vehicle. Some people, you know, they're like, well, I don't want a minivan. Because I know, I get it. You feel like if you have a minivan, then it's going to take some cool points away from you. But the Pacifica is different because the technology, the comfort, the innovation, the reliability, the space of the Pacifica are unparalleled. So the Pacifica, it's a 2021, and it looks like the payments are $269 a month. $269 a month. Now, the Pacifica has the stow-and-go seats.
2: That's so pretty nice.
0: Yeah, and that means that the seats lie flat in the floor so that you can turn that Pacifica into a pickup truck. Literally, you can fold all of the seats down flat on the floor, and you can go to Home Depot and you can pick up all the 2x4s, and you can get the drywall, and you can bring it home, and you can build.
2: It actually fits.
0: And it actually fits, right. And it also has the screens and the entertainment system in the back. So if you're a family, okay, listen, I'm talking to the moms and the dads that might be a little bit apprehensive on the idea of a minivan. You need to come and check this out. We have one in stock right now. It's a 2021. Payments from $269 a month. And that means that you can get you and your kids, your three or four kids. So if you have a big family.
2: And all their sports equipment.
0: And all their sports equipment.
2: And friends.
0: And friends.
2: Whatever the case may be.
0: Right. And you know what? You can actually, you can do triple duty on that, because if you are delivering packages for Amazon, right? Because a lot of people are doing that.
2: All you need is the driver's seat. The rest is all profit packages.
0: There you go. That's what I was going to say. Ron, you have a way with words.
2: Yeah. that's it.
0: Hey, listen, call us, 586-445-1600, 586-445-1600. Call the dealership right now if you want to talk to us on the air. We have just a couple of minutes left, but if you want to talk to us on the air, that's area code 313-396-4444, 313-396-4444. Ron, any closing thoughts?
2: Just get on down here and check out the vehicles. They can help you out, get into the vehicle you need with no stress. Remember, don't put the cart before the horse and stress out. Come here and let them help you.
0: Right. Yeah.
2: And you'll have plenty of vehicles to choose from. If not in this lot, you can go to the one in Roseville. They have lots to choose from. Trust me, and they're great quality cars. You don't have to worry about looking underneath and finding the oil spots, because you won't find them here.
0: Yes. I'm glad that you said that, because I've seen that literally at lots. They don't clean
2: the
0: cars
2: scary.
0: Out. You know.
2: That's very scary. Right. I see something like that, and it makes you run from that lot immediately.
0: Absolutely.
2: You don't need to run from this lot. Every car on this lot is going to be checked out and make sure that it's good for you.
0: Ready to rock and roll.
2: Yeah, there will be no puddles left behind.
0: Mm-hmm. So, you can go to our website. That's abmotors.biz. That's abmotors.biz. You can fill out a credit application. Remember, Al is giving away $100. Anybody that fills out that credit application, gets approved and buys a car, you got $100 from now through Mama Tiano's birthday, right?
2: That's right.
0: Okay, so
2: don't forget to mention praise when you do that.
0: That's right. So you get on that. And I don't know, I'm going to turn it over to you, Ron.
2: And we are out, man. We'll see you next week right back here on Praise FM. for another Testify Live. I'm Ron Wiswell.
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great weekend. It is a great weekend. It's the day that the Lord has made for us to rejoice and be glad in. And I bring you today's edition of the new Donnie McClurkin Show. That

bless your day. That's going to start your Sabbath, and it's going to keep you going throughout the whole entire weekend. So get ready. Get set, because here we go. 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We're going to praise them. And the new

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My name is Lisa Cochran, and I'm calling to shout out St. Mary of Shreveport, Louisiana. I'm calling to shout out my pastor, Robert Payne. He is the best of the best, and keep on going.

0: It's time to take your medicine. The Bible said that laughter does good like a medicine. And for all the things that we're going through in this country and around the world, we need a good laugh. I mean a good laugh. So we bring to you today, Funny.
1: Our brains just work a little different. I'll give you a perfect example. Like 3 weeks ago, I took a Spirit Airlines flight. I know, I don't want to brag up top, but you're like, John, I don't... This is how a comedian's brain works. This will sum it up perfectly. I was on a Spirit Airlines flight, and there was like a medical emergency. You know what they come on? They're like, is there a doctor on board? And everybody was panicking, and I was just like... I go, there's no doctor on a Spirit Airlines flight. I go, you know where the doctors are? On Delta, okay? There's a... It was an emergency. People were panicking. They kept lowering the standards. Like, is there a nurse on board? I go, there's no medical professional on this flight. This ticket costs $40. We're all unemployed, okay? They just came back on a second later. Has anyone dropped out of nursing school? They just... Like, has anyone seen Grey's Anatomy? Like, they just, this girl was like, I was a nurse for Halloween. We're like, well, get in here and help us out.
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0: 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I'm trying to set you up for the praise break that's on the horizon. Good gookamooka. As soon as we come back, we're going to give you something to dance about. More of the new Donnie McClurkin show to go right after this.
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0: That's your praise break for this weekend. I am DJ T-Storm at The Real T-Storm on all socials, especially on that Instagram. My song about that name featuring my good friend Dominic Hall is available now everywhere. Stream it, dance to it, praise to it, enjoy it. And listen, y'all enjoy the rest of your weekend. I'll see y'all. Peace.
1: 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T-Storm.
2: Wow. I'm telling you, I get amazed at these things. I don't have that creativity. You can put those songs together so seamlessly, man. That was a wonderful praise break by DJ T-Storm. Shout out to my boy. And speaking of shout outs, you know what time it is. You know what time it is. It's time for our shout outs. And if you want to leave a shout out to everybody that listens to this show to hear around the world, give us a call at 1-888-420-7710. That's 1-888-420-7710. Remember to give your name, where you're calling from, and who you're giving that wonderful shout out to. Make it passionate. Make it great. Make it sound something like this. Shout that thing out, Joe.
3: My name is Henry Ray Wilson. And I'd like to give a shout out, first and foremost, to God, my Lord and Savior Jesus Christ, and every nurse and doctor and janitor that works in the ICU at the John Cochran Hospital. These people took great care of me. They were willing vessels, and God used them. I was intubated for 5 days, and they didn't think I was going to make it. But God had other plans, and now I'd like to give them a shout. I'd like to give him a shout. I'd like to give him a shout out to my pastor. His name is James Massenberg. We call him Gator. I give him a shout out to my spiritual advisor, Pastor Ken Jenkins, his wife Beverly Jenkins, Dennis Massenberg, wife Josita, and everyone that prays with me. And therefore, I am here willing to do whatever it is that God has for me. God bless everybody. Everybody gets blessed.
4: Hello. My name is Lisa Cochran, and I'm calling to shout out St. Mary of Shreveport, Louisiana. I'm calling to shout out my pastor, Robert Payne. He is the best of the best, and keep on going.
5: Hi, this is Tandra from Detroit. I just want to ask for some prayer and give a shout out to my mom. I love you, lady. Thank you for watching over me. And shout out to Jesus. Amen.
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0: share a personal note from Donnie McClurkin.
1: Hi, this is Donnie McClurkin, and I've got a personal note that I'd like to drop in your spirit. I want you to know how God really thinks about you. I mean, literally, you are the apple of his eye. You are the very beat of God's heart, to put it in a human form. You are the reason that God smiles, because when he sees you, he sees himself. You're made in the image and the likeness of God. No matter what your life has gone through, all the ordeals that you've had to suffer, it doesn't really matter. God loves you, and he's doing everything in your favor. Remember, all things, not just the good things, all things work together for your good, for you that are loved and called according to God's purpose. And no matter who says what or does what, who leaves your life, God will always stay with you, because he has done all of this just for you. His coming to earth was just for you. His life was just for you. His death was just for us. His resurrection was just for every one of us. So take heart. You are God's favorite child. You really are. And I can say that even though there's 8.1 billion people on this earth, God has no respect of persons. You are his favorite child. And everything that has been done just for you. Everybody say this, just for me.

weekend. That's right. Sundown starts the Sabbath, and I want you to worship God and honor the Sabbath. But more than anything else, honor Jesus Christ. I love you, and until the next edition of the new Donnie McClurkin Show, walk in the favor of God. Bye-bye.

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It's time. It's that time again. It's time for the new Donnie McClurkin Show. That's right. We are back with some great music on this wonderful day, and we are going to play the greatest music that you ever want to hear. Black music, some other kind of music too, but it's all

0: 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What's up, y'all? It's your boy Terrell.
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0: is Donnie. This is Barbara Partlow from Chicago, Illinois. I want to give a shout out to the Partlow family and to all my grandchildren, great-grandchildren, and my children. I love you, Donnie McKirkland. I've been listening to you forever, and I'm going to continue listening to you every morning in Chicago, Illinois. I love you, Donnie.
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0: Welcome back, everybody. This is the new Donnie McClurkin Show, playing you music that you can live by. And it's time for our praise break. Our praise break put together by the one and only DJ T-Storm. If you're ready, DJ T-Storm, then hit it.
1: What's up, everybody? It's your boy, Pastor Mike Jr., and you're now rocking with my boy, Praise Break, with

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2: That was our praise break by the one and only DJ T-Storm. It gets better every time we do it. But now that that praise break is over, you know what time it is. Oh, you know what time it is. It's time for our shout out. And to every one of you that have never done so before, or for even those that have done so and want to do it again, you can leave your shout out right here so that about 5 million people can hear who you really love. You can do that by giving us a call at 1-888-420-7710. That's 1-888-420-7710. Remember to leave your name and leave where you're calling from and who you're giving that beautiful shout out to. Make it sound something like this. Shout the thing out.
3: Johnny McKirkland, this is Linda Sparks calling from Cincinnati, Ohio. I would like to give a great big shout out to you. I have followed you over the years, and I praise God for your ministry and all that you have done everywhere you go. Thank you, and I want to give a shout out to my church, Life Changers Church International in Westchester, Ohio, and all the church members that bless people everywhere they go. I just thank God for being God all by himself. Thank you. I have 3 beautiful children and 7 grandsons and my immediate family and my long-distant family. I just thank God for you, Donnie, and I just praise you for your continual will to do God's will. Thank you, and God bless you, and have a great week.
4: This is Minister Mary Beth Walker calling Donnie McClinton. So the shout-out period, want to give a shout-out to my whole family, the Walker, Roar, Allen, Wigfall, Eaton, Clan, and Tri, our whole family, all of y'all. God bless y'all. I love all of you. Grace and peace.
5: Pastor Donnie McClurkin. To the new Donnie McClurkin Show, this is Sister Patricia Dean from Chicago, Illinois. I called to give a shout out. My mother been on dialysis for 3.5 years. She's 90 years young. She just turned 90 on April the 13th. She's still here, still on dialysis, still strong. And I turned 70 on the 29th of April. I'm still here. God bless me. Allow me to take care of Mama. Our God is great, and he's greatly to be praised. And I'd like to shout out my pastor, Reverend Kenneth Giles, his beautiful wife, First Lady Rosalind Giles, and Second Mount Olive Missionary Baptist Church on the west side, the blessed side, the blessed side. Thank you, Pastor Donnie Kirby. Keep doing what your Lord and my Savior say. Good and faithful service.
6: This is Roxy Thomas, and I'm on a shout-out to Journey Church in Livonia, Michigan. I want to shout-out to Pastor Randy Bragg, Pastor Jeremy Bennett, and Pastor Dave, Pastor Doug, and Pastor Dave. I just thank God for all of you. I thank God for letting me be here another day. I thank God for all the saints that's out here doing the work of the Lord. I just want to shout you out because God is pleased with you if you're doing his work. Hallelujah. And thank you, Donnie McClurkin, for being who you are. I thank God for you, and I keep God pressing on doing the work of the Lord.
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1: Hi, this is Donnie McClurkin, and I've got a personal note that I'd like to drop in your spirit. The one thing that you don't hear too much about God is how beautiful he is. You hear about his power, you hear about his love, you hear about the miracles, you hear about the deliverance, you hear about salvation. But the one thing that you don't really hear is how beautiful he is. And it's not just an outward beauty, but it's the beauty of his character, the beauty of his grace, the beauty of his love, the beauty that's undefinable, the beauty that is undeniable. That's right. There's a song that says, he's beautiful beyond description, too marvelous for words. And when you think about the grace of God, when you think about the love of God, you can't help but acknowledge how beautiful his heart is,

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this wonderful, wonderful day, it's time for the new Donnie McClurkin Show. Man, I am so geeked. Everything is going so wonderfully well. God is still in control, and we've got another day to play the greatest music in the world just for you. That's right, we've got all of this lined up halfway through the year, and boy, do we have some great music for you. So we're

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0: Hi, my name is Z. I'm calling from Jersey City, New Jersey. I'm calling to leave a shout out to my aunt, the one and only Melissa Alexander from Jersey City, New Jersey. I just want to leave a shout out to my aunt because she's amazing. Like, no questions asked, anything for the community, for her family, whoever, a stranger. My aunt goes above and beyond, and she's not giving her flowers as she should be. So I just want to leave her this biggest shout out, to give her a warm hug, and to tell her just simply thank you, and I love you.
1: Well, Z, about 5 million people heard your love for your aunt, and it is the most beautiful thing. You just gave her flowers. Keep listening, Z. Tell your aunt I said, hey, girl, tell her I love her.

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0: Now it's time for our Let Donnie Cook feature.
1: 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Let him cook now. Let him cook.
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0: That's right. It's our question of the day. And the question of the day is this. Who is your favorite earthly dad in the Bible? Who is my favorite earthly dad in the Bible? Well, I guess that would have to be Abraham. Abraham would be my answer. Out of his beginnings as the son of an idol maker and one who was literally called by God and taken on a journey that would totally revolutionize his life. One who was barren. He and his wife Sarah couldn't have any children. And after a series of mistakes, God turned around and gave him a son of promise by the name of Isaac. And then Isaac had a son by the name of Jacob. And Jacob, he had a son by the name of Joseph. And in Abraham, you can see a man who God has blessed. And even through his mistakes, he raised his children. And God gave them a name. And they transformed the world. So Abraham would be my favorite earthly dad. And I guess that's significant with Father's Day coming right down the line. So that's my answer. Now, I've got to take another break, but when we come back, the music's going to continue. Stay tuned. Don't you leave me. We'll be right back with more of the new Donnie McClurkin Show right after this.
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0: Welcome back, everybody. Welcome back on this Black Music Month. The new Donnie McClurkin Show is playing you the greatest music that you ever want to hear.
1: Hey, Donnie, this is Janice Wallace from Chicago, Illinois. I'm giving a shout-out to all the Wallace family, Zachary family, Rogers family, and every member of this earth. 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
0: Well, I hope the whole family heard your shout-out, girl. And I want you to know I appreciate you calling in. Here he is, the Praise Break Master himself, DJ T-Storm and Dominic Hall, with About That Name.

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as we see this chaotic situation, let us put our faith and our hope back in the only one that can help us. Back in the only one who has the power to give us the help and the solution and resolution. And that is God. Sometimes we wander too far away from the only help. Remember the old Baptist hymn. Father, I stretch my hands toward thee. No other help I know. If you withdraw yourself from me, where shall I go? This world needs God.

0: 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Don't change this dial, because you're going to hear some great, great music. Great music during this Black Music Month right here on this station. So until the next edition of the new Donnie McClurkin Show, know that I love you and I want you to walk in the favor of God. Have a great day. God bless you.
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Yo, fam. Yo, yo, yo. This is the Bishop himself, Marvin Sapp. And I'd like to welcome you to a brand new edition of Marvin Sapp Radio Show. Y'all know what my goal is to give you guys the best in old school, new school, all school. We're going to keep this thing churchy. We're going to keep it funky all at the same time. Got some great music, some wonderful announcements that's going to take place. Actually, I got to tell y'all something about what's going on with the man of God. Yes, yes, yes, yes, yes. But before we get to any of that, we're going to start with a word of prayer. So let's go before the throne of grace. Gracious God, our Father and soon coming King, we thank you for this moment, honor you for this time. We praise you, lead your people. Now, God, I pray that as we endeavor to spin and or share music with the message that will uplift and encourage and strengthen each and every heart and hearer, allow them to hear a verse, a lyric that will cause them to feel weights lifted, that will cause them to feel burdens removed. I thank you. And I give you glory even now. In Jesus' name I pray. Everybody said amen. Now listen, it's time to get this praise party started with none other than the Prince of Praise himself, Byron Cage, singing a song entitled, and this is what I need you to do for the rest of the day, I will bless the Lord. You heard it right here on the Marvin Sapp Radio Show. It's

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1: Come on, let it rise. There's no place

Yo, fam, listen, that was none other than Ernest Pugh on the Marvin Sapp Radio Show on the Love and I Need You. Stay tuned, because I got more music from CC Winans on the way. Y'all know my goal is to give you guys the best in old school, new school, all school. We gonna keep this thing churchy. We gonna keep it funky all at the same time. But before I give you CC Winans, I got to give you John Prince Key singing something that I love, and that's the church medley. I don't know about y'all, but I love church. I love church. I love shouting. I love dancing. I love leaping. I love running. I can't wait to get to church on Sunday morning. I'm telling you, because hopefully they'll sing a church medley for me real soon. Because you heard it right here on Marvin Sapp Radio Show.

0: Yo, family, that was none other than PJ Morton with his brand new single entitled Mercy. Mercy, you heard it right here on the Marvin Sapp Radio Show. And beloved, I need y'all to keep it locked because we got some more great gospel music that's going to be coming your way. I promise you, it's going to bless your socks off. Plus, I got to let y'all know about new music that's coming from me. Yeah, I got a brand new CD that's coming out in fall of the year, but my brand new single, it's entitled He's Not Finished, and I promise you, it's going to bless your socks off. But before we get to any of that, y'all know what time it is, right? It is time for the word of the day right after this.
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0: Yo, fam, the word of the day is found in the book of Hebrews, chapter number 12, verses 1 and 2. King James Version, whoever declares these words, says, "Wherefore, seeing we also are compassed about with so great a cloud of witnesses," says, "let us lay aside every weight and the sin which doth so easily besets us." And then it goes on to say, "and let us run with patience the race that is set before us, looking unto Jesus, the author and the finisher of our faith." You got to let some stuff go. You got some things in your life that's holding you back. You got to let that sin, watch this, but you got to lay aside every weight first. That's what the text says. It says lay aside every weight and sin. In other words, there are some things that are attached to you that are not necessarily sin, but they're actually weights that's slowing you down. And I want to prophesy to each and every one of you who's listening that you have been released to release it. Whatever that weight is, you better let that thing go, because this ain't the season for you to be carrying dead weight, especially when God is trying to take you to a whole nother level. Listen, that is indeed the word of the day. I need y'all to keep it locked. I got some more great gospel music coming up right now.

0: I'm just living in it. Yo, fam, that was music from none other than Jonathan McReynolds on the Marvin Sapp Radio Show. And I need y'all to keep it locked, beloved, because we got more great music on the way. I told y'all what my assignment is. My assignment is to give you guys the best in old school, new school, all school. We're going to keep it churchy and funky all at the same time. And with that being said, we got none other than Fashawn Mitchell, who's on the way. But first, let's give y'all the funkiest. Yeah, y'all know who he is. His name is Kirk Franklin, and we're singing a song entitled All Things. And you heard it right here on the Marvin Sapp Radio Show.
1: Can I talk to you? I know you got some questions. What's the hardest thing you're going through?

0: Yes, fam, that was none other than Pastor Mike Jr. inside the Marvin Sapp Radio Show. And beloved, this is the Bishop himself. And I'm bringing you the very best in gospel music, trying to ensure that you are encouraged and that you are strengthened, all at the same time, understanding that God is working these things, everything, together for your good. And he wants you to remain connected to him, because if you remain connected to him, you'll end up experiencing exceeding abundantly and above. Listen, I got more I want to say, but y'all know what time it is, right? It is time for Marvin's motivational moment. This is the time when I challenge you to speak stuff over your own life. Get your mirror out. I'm telling you. Well, you don't want to put your mirror out? Okay, well, I'll tell you what else to do then. Grab your cell phone and video record you speaking life over your own life. David says, I'm going to encourage myself when I can't find nobody to encourage me. I got a word in my own mouth that will set my situation aflame and afire. I'm telling you, I'm going to give you something to say, and it's coming up right after this.
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6: Y'all know what time it is. It is time for Marvin's Motivational Moment. And this is the time when you pause for the premise and purpose of affirming yourself. Telling yourself things are going to get better. Telling yourself you're coming out of this. Telling yourself the enemy is defeated. God is exalted. And as long as God is the greatest power, I'll never be defeated. What am I going to say, Bishop Marvin, over my life? Well, I need you to declare these words. Say, I am running my race with patience, purpose, and perseverance. I release every weight that slows my progress, and I keep my eyes fixed on Jesus. I will not be distracted, discouraged, or defeated. The one who started his work in me is faithful to finish it, and I will cross the finish line strong. Those are some powerful words to say, beloved, but I need you to speak that over your life on a consistent basis, knowing that if God be for you, he is more than the world against you. That is Marvin's Motivational Moment. I got some more great gospel music. It's coming up right now.

Beloved, that was none other than Joanne Rosario singing Still on the Throne. You heard it right here on the Marvin Sapp Radio Show. And listen, we got Group Fire. They're coming up inside this gospel music mix. But first, here's my brother from another mother giving us something funky. Yeah. Fred Hammond, y'all, letting us know that God never fails. There's no failure. There is no failure in God. And you heard it right here, fam, on the Marvin Sapp Radio Show.

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1: Yes, that was none other than Tasha Cobb Leonard with Church, right here on the Marvin Sapp Radio Show. And beloved, this is the Bishop himself, Marvin Sapp. And I got music from yours truly that's on the way. Plus, you know, it's just a whole lot going on with the man of God. Hopefully y'all praying for me. But I want you to remember, I need you to stay close, because it's time for Ask the Bishop. And it's your time right after this.
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1: Y'all, here it is. It's a question. And this is a question I get asked so very often. And the question is why does a loving God allow so many bad things to happen in the world? The reason why God has allowed things to happen in the world is because God gives us free will. And because of the sin of Adam, sin as an active agent entered into the world as we know it, bringing about a separation between God and man. And because of the separation that happened between God and man, God devised a plan in which he would wrap himself in flesh, that he would come down through so many generations, that he would shed his blood and die, giving us the opportunity to walk into the newness of life, being able to say Abba Father once more and again, and being put back in right relationship with Him as a choice. The reason why stuff happens bad is because of sin. Yes, because of sin. And if it wasn't for sin, we would not experience bad situations. You say, well, why can't God fix it? But the reality is that He did fix it. He fixed it over 2,000 years ago on the cross called Calvary. Yes, He did. He was wounded for my transgressions. He was bruised for my iniquities. The chastisement of my peace was upon Him, and with His stripes, I'm healed. You're healed, you're delivered, you're set free. You're in the world, but you're not of the world. So what you need to do is just be encouraged, my brother. Be encouraged, my sister. And remember these words, that there is not a weapon that is formed against you that will prosper. Now listen, that's my answer to the question. Now if you got a question or prayer request, all you got to do is just email me. Even if you got a song request, just email me at askmarvinsapp@gmail.com. Again, that's askmarvinsapp@gmail.com. Now let's get back to some more great gospel music from yours truly. But this song is entitled Created, and you're right here on Marvin Sapp Radio Show.

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Love to connect to each and every one of you. If you got a song request or a comment about the show, or even if you got a question for Ask the Bishop, I would love to hear from you. And every time I'm out and about, people ask me the same question. Well, how do we get in contact? How can we connect to you, Bishop Marvel? Well, it's very simple. All you got to do is just find me on Facebook, Twitter, Instagram, or Threads, any one of my social media platforms. And if you follow me, I promise you, you'll be main connected to me. If you're looking for me on Facebook, look for the official Marvin Zapp page. 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Or you can follow me on X, formerly known as Twitter, Instagram, and or Threads, all of the above, at Marvin Zapp. Now, I want to encourage you, beloved brother and or sister, to trust in the Lord with all your heart. Lean not to your own understanding in all your ways. If you acknowledge him, he'll direct your path. Now, let's get back to some more great gospel music with Erica Campbell singing a song entitled Feel All Right. And I feel all right, too. Don't y'all feel all right? My God from Zion. What a mighty God we serve. Can I tell you something? You heard it right here on the Marvin Sapp Radio Show.

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Yo, beloved, this is the Bishop himself, Marvin Sapp, and you have been listening to the Marvin Sapp Radio Show, where we give you the best in old school, new school, all school. We've been trying to keep this thing churchy, always, and funky all at the same time, but I'm looking at that clock on the wall, and y'all know I hate to leave you. You know I hate to leave you, but the clock on the wall is telling me that I'm out of time. Now, I'm not out of music. I'm not out of ministry. There's more word in store for you, but you just got to commit to being with me next week. Can y'all do that for a man of God? Say, I'm going to be with you next week, Bishop. I'm going to be with you next time you come on. And I'm not coming by myself, but I'm inviting somebody along with me. Yeah, they can ride this train. So until then, family, y'all know what my prayer is. My prayer is that the rest of your days, that they'll be the best of your days. I need you to stay safe. I need you to stay healthy. Grace and peace.

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1: 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Listen. I wish you could see yourself in the future. 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'Cause everything he said he would do, God did. 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
3: 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Come on, survive.

it's time to flip this thing. We gon' take a trip up 95 North. Y'all know how they do it up there. We can go old school. Y'all remember how we used to do. Come on, Tennis.

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Come on. That's what we're living for. 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With him forevermore. Come on, Teddy, let's put your stamp on it.

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